0: Antenne Österreich. 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
1: And during the few moments that we have left, we want to talk right down to earth in a language that everybody here can easily understand.

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But then we're gonna do the finish.

This is the greatest and best song in the world. Tribute. Long time ago, me and my brother Kyle here, we was hitchhiking down a long and lonesome road. All of a sudden, there shined a shiny demon in the middle of the road. And he said,

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1: It's astounding. 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Madness takes its toll. But listen closely.
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1: What we've got here is failure to communicate. Some men you just can't reach. So you get what we had here last week, which is the way he wants it. Well, he gets it.

sacrifice to see if I could murder one of my own. At the end of murdering all the people on Earth, I was going to murder my own family and then take my own life and become God.